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0: careful.
1: Go ahead.
0: Catherine Everson, Associate Manager at Coffee Growl on Campbell, or 1325 Campbell, and she says that one of the males from the vehicle on Oak Street keep coming in and causing issues. She would like him trespassed. I'm just not sure which one it's going to be. The male is reported to be over at the vehicle and not in the store right now.
1: Got it.
0: 1760.

0: Hotel.
1: Spoke with the manager on duty, Katie. She advised me it's going to be the male in a tie-dye shirt. I'm going to go make contact with the handcuffs right now.
0: 17-8.

0: 6-0-4.
1: That was both the Hancocks who denied being in there. They changed their clothes, told them not to cause trouble in there, and they acknowledged that their vehicle had been tagged for removal, so

0: 12-1. SED number 1 posted.
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1: Yellow boy, Lincoln, 824.
0: That plate is clear to a 2008 Dodge. Expires 4 of 21 to Nancy Buckmaster and Clarissa McGuire of Baker City.
1: Copy. Traffic with that vehicle. Madison and 10.
0: 1751.

0: Zachariah Henson, born in 1983, is clear, suspended violation.
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0: can I get a non-preference 1219?
1: I will make some calls. 1806. Are all four tires up, and do you have the keys?
0: All four tires up. Repeat the last.
1: Do you have possession of the keys?
0: Stand by. I've got the key.
1: Copy that, 1806.

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1: Over.
0: Copy, can we get color of vehicle?
1: It's tan in color, Dodge Caliber.
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0: King Adam 7, King Boy William. Just pulled up, gonna take some of Zachariah's property.
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0: Copy. You can show them both on scene collecting some of his property.
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0: 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Citation issued. Driving while suspended. No insurance. Failed to register.
1: Copy. Is the vehicle going to be held for evidence?
0: Negative.
1: 1836.

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0: 039 Henry Norham Mary.
1: So when your plate returns clear to a 2005 Audi, expires 8 of 27 to Jason and Victor Benitez.
0: Copy, thank you.
1: 1847.

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0: 321 unwanted person.
1: Go ahead.
0: 1325 Campbell Street, Coffee Corral. RP's reporting male loss of Hancock that they previously trespassed earlier today. He's trying to open the door. They have the door locked even though they're open because he keeps coming in and using their bathroom.
2: Main and First, Oregon, 513, Adam Nora Paul, Black Tundra.
0: 1856.
1: 6-1. Can you run both Travis and Jesse Hancock?
0: Affirm.

0: If you show me 12-1, I'll be en route.
1: 7. I'm back. I'm not showing anything about either of them being trespassed in their name files.
0: Copy that. And do they have any wants?
1: I'm running them now.

0: 6 South Park.
1: I'll be en route with 621, and just for your info, they were not trespassed earlier, as Coffee Corral employees could not identify which Hancock it was.
0: 1858.
2: 1020, Oregon.
0: 1241.
2: 5448. 824.

0: 535, Paulette Ruth Payne, born 1966, clear, valid.
1: Six two zero.
2: 12-1, we'll be en route over there to back up
1: 621.
0: 1850. The 61, both your male subjects return clear, no organ ops.
1: Copy, thank you.
0: 1859.
3: About 609, log me in the vehicle with 620.
0: 1859.
1: 6-1, on scene.
0: 1859.
4: 604,
1: can't traffic.
0: 1859.
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0: 1900 hours.

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1: Okay, neither of them are here.
0: Copy, they're going to be on Taco Bell.
1: Gotcha.

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1: 1902.
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1: 1902.

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0: 1904.
2: Can you check if Travis or Jesse is trespassed from Taco Bell?
0: Affirm, goodbye.

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1: Copy that. Thank you.

0: file that he trespassed from Taco Bell and Coffee Crew.
1: Affirm, is this per an employer?
0: It's going to be managers on both sides.
1: Copy, written or formal?
0: Written from Taco Bell, formal from Coffee Crew.
1: I copy a written trespass. Is a formal trespass? Is it a written from both?
0: Written from Taco Bell, verbal from Coffee Crew.

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1: Go ahead.
0: Are you looking for Travis as well?
1: Negative.
0: Copy.

0: 615, just flat off duty.
1: Copy that, thank you.
0: 1911.
2: 615, was that for me?
0: I think 621 had traffic for you.
2: Copy, go ahead, 621.
1: Hey, where do you see Travis at?
2: He was crossing Oak Street, south of where it intersects with Cedar, going west.
1: Copy that, thank you.

0: 6 here, 5.
1: Be clear. I spoke with, I believe it's Mary, the mother of Travis and Jesse. I provided her with some advice. I'll be clear.
0: 1916.
1: Copy, thank you.
0: 1916.

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0: 21-619. Travis trespassed from Coffee Corral as well.
1: Let me double check. I believe it was just Jesse.
0: Copy. 604, code 4, 10 and 20, Oregon.
2: 604.
0: Oregon 670-0843, Lance and Nichols.

0: 619 from 21.
1: 1241.
0: 81, I'm trespass.
1: Copy. We will relay that.
0: Copy, thank you.
2: 604, Chantal Marie Nichols, born 1987, clear, valid driver's license, protected party in a protection order. Respondent is going to be a Noel Alvarado.
1: Copy, she's full occupant in the vehicle.
2: 1919.

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1: Copy. She's still locked in the vehicle.
0: 1919.

0: 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Can you also check if Travis is trespassed from Maverick on Campbell?
1: Affirm.

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0: 1921. 2-1, that's a negative on a trespass from Maverick.
2: Copy that, thank you.
0: 1921.

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2: You can show Travis Hancock, formally trespass from Taco Bell, and verbally from Coffee Grill.
1: 1922.
0: City units will be 12-1.
1: 1922.

0: I'm Jonathan Dale Fields, born 1987, clear suspended violation.
1: 6 megabit EQ.
0: 1926.

0: Justin Marshall Robinson, born 1985, clear with the exception of a non-extraditable till 24 out of Lane County. He is a respondent in a protection order. Protected party is Rebecca Teeter. Driving status suspended violation.
1: Copy, thank you.
0: 1927.

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0: serve our copy, you're clear. Last of Core, first of Cooper is on OYA with last of Erickson. No contact, Colton Rodriguez, Landon Morrison.
1: Copy.
0: 1942.

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0: 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It's flagged sold. Last registered owners, Michelle and Matthew Gingrich out of Somerville.
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0: 1943.

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1: Be out at 3310 Indiana Avenue with multiple vehicles parked on the wrong side of the street.
0: 1959.

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0: 220621 commercial building alarm.
1: Good.
0: 2219 11th Street. This will be the Sorbonauts Warehouse Building, described as a commercial burglar alarm level 1, zone 14 motion. We don't have a description of what that is.
1: 6219, copy. Copy and interrupt.
0: Copy.
2: 6-0, we're en route also.

0: have been moved.
1: 2004.
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1: 2006. Responsible Jason Stone will be en route to you in a white Dodge truck, 5-minute ETA.
0: Copy that.
1: 2006.

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1: Confirm, I'm en route from Indiana.
0: Copy, thanks. 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
2: 04. 604. 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

0: encountered three grade schoolers, a Carter, a Jonah, and a Chloe, provided them stickers, and sent them home. I'll declare.
1: 2038.
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1: 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Do you have a name?
2: It'd be Jason 04.
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0: Got it.
2: Do you want me to head over that way?
0: Still pretty amped up.
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0: again?
1: What are you showing for time of arrest for Jason?
0: Six one nine.
2: You confirmed that Keith's number that I called to Partnerville a little bit ago. I think it was 224.

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1: 619, just clear the jail. I'll beat him up back at the PD, grab some paperwork, then we'll come back to the jail.
0: 2103.

0: 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I'm on College and E.
1: 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Main Street's got a lot of traffic leaving right now.
0: Copy. From where?

1831. We're getting a report of a fire near Snake River Road outside of Richland. RP is in Richland and reporting that this is going to be to the southeast of his location on 2nd Street. As you can see, active flames

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1: Copy that.
0: 2138.

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1: 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Clear.
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0: Radio Juvenile. RP's reporting multiple juveniles ding-dong ditching in the area of 1761 Broadway Avenue. Last seen on her Ring camera 3 minutes ago. RP First of Corps is requesting contact.
1: Yeah, do you want to send that?

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1: Good.
0: I'm going to park behind Ace and I'm going to walk the path towards Broadway.
1: Copy that.

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0: We just need to keep go down first and keep on going down towards Powder River.
1: That's correct.
0: Copy. On in the area.
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1: 620.
0: We called that RP, no answer, left a voicemail.
1: I copy. Did you want her address?
0: Yeah, if you want to send it to Teams.
1: Copy, it's 1761 Broadway, and I will send it in Teams as well. Go ahead.
2: So we have driven out on the Snake River Road out here. We have no visible signs of flames anywhere. We're going to keep patrolling for a little while and see if anything pops up and talk to a few people that are out on the road.
1: Dispatch copies. The RP was at 345 2nd Street in Richland and said he could see flames from his house, so I think if they were still active, you guys would be able to locate them. Thank you.
2: Copy that. Thank you.
1: 2149.
0: 6-1, clear. UTL.
1: 2149.

0: 4.
1: Fox to Leo as my pathway to Valley. 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
2: 620. Do you know if
4: they're on, bike? I've been able to make contact with the RP to confirm.
2: Copy, I have a group of juveniles leaving the Dollar Tree, all on bikes.

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2: 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It sounds like the two subjects took off running on foot.
1: Copy that. Thank you.

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1: Pick up driving northbound on the resort past Broadway with two individuals standing in the bed of the truck.
0: Copy. I'm up at I-84 on Campbell.

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0: way, that vehicle's coming towards you, just cut behind me. It's a Dodge pickup, black in color. Two individuals in the back.
1: Copy. What street are they on?
0: Like first or second, and they're headed towards D.
1: Chop it up.
2: William Prather Jr., born 1980, clear with the exception of a non-extraditable 1224. He is cautioned for possession of a concealed firearm. His driving status, revoked misdemeanor.
0: When I got the brake, 64-69, got the vehicle main and first. Looked like the driver took off running on foot, northbound on main.
1: Copy. Copy that.
0: 6-9, we're going to be out of that vehicle. Main and number one, we're going to plate 425, John Charles Murray.
2: Six and nine, plate returns clear to the 1998 Dodge Dakota, expired 8/13 of 26 to a Michael Logan Hall, born in 2008.
0: Copy.
2: $2,200.

D. Copy. Talking to someone outside right now. He said he didn't see anyone run this way.

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1: 619.
0: 620 is turning this into a traffic stop.
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1: 622.
0: 619. Would you run Logan or Nellis? He's gonna be a passenger.
1: Okay.

0: Logan, Elijah, Ornelas, born 2007, clear, no Oregon driver's license.
1: Copy.
0: 2203.

0: I copy. There was somebody in the driver's seat when we got there. It looked like a driver, but I can't say for sure.
1: Copy.
0: 620.
2: 620.
0: You run one by name and address, please.
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2: 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Clear, valid.
0: You want Jacob Dollar?
2: Copy, standby.

0: Jacob Michael Zoller, born 2007, clear. He's a corrections offender, felony probation with loss of Kirby for elude police. Driving status suspended, violation IID required.
1: Copy that.
0: 620 back, would you like us to call Kirby?
1: Negative, he's a passenger in this vehicle we're looking at. If I get anything further, I'll let you know.
0: 2206.

0: 12-7, I'm ready.
1: 12-41.
0: Oregon, 425, John, Charles. Also, if that's got insurance on it for me.
1: 620, that plate returns clear to a 1998 Dodge Dakota pickup, expired 8/13 of 26 to Michael Logan Hall. Progressive insurance terminated 7 of 25.
0: Copy, thank you.
1: 2206.

0: 3183.
1: Been in contact with some of the local guys out here. Nobody can see anything. We had a lookout up on Sparta Grade looking back across the valley, and he can't see anything either, so we're going to head back to the station.
0: 2209.

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1: Copy. Do any of them have photos?
0: Not in their name files, but we can run them for driver's license numbers or photos.
1: Copy. If you could do that and send it to Teams, that'd be great.
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1: Can you send that info from that 12-7 I gave you, YouTube Teams, please?
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1: Make sure it's clear of this stop. Michael Hall was given two citations, one for uninsured, one for careless driving.
0: Copy, confirming he was the driver.
1: Affirm.
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0: 604, your plate returns clear to 2013 Ford Focus 4-door, expires 3F27 to Michael Wayne Endersby. Four, confirming that was a copy. Just got a mic click.
1: That was a copy. 2237.
0: Six
2: to one clear.
0: 2237.

0: Mr. Endersby and his female companion, Alicia, are just looking at the stars. They'll be clearing.
1: 2238.
2: 604 from 21. Go ahead. Are you still out with those subjects?
0: I can be.
2: Copy. Can you give me a call real quick?

0: 604 status check. Copy. Are you still at all not suspicious, or are you clear?
1: I'm clear.
0: 2251.

0: 21 suspicious.
1: Go ahead.
0: Second Estes, RP's reporting one male. CT's waving his hands and pointing at houses standing in the middle of the road, wearing a gray shirt and sweatpants, believes he may be intoxicated.

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forth.

0: subject was flagging me down in front of the courthouse.
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0: Show me out what 04.
1: 23rd.

0: six so far.
1: What?
0: Sean Michael Rayhorn, form 1989, clear. He's a respondent in a protection order. Protected party is going to be a Jerry Jean Neely, female. Driving status suspended violation.
1: Copy that. He's just walking down by himself.
0: Clear six.
1: And I think Sean is going to be the guy they called about.
0: 2306.
2: 604.
0: 604.
2: That will be the subject they called about. He said he's out walking around looking for a brown camper van that's been stalking and harassing him. He's highly intoxicated, headed back to his room. I'll be clear.
0: 2307. City units, or RP wanted contact. I don't know which one of you wants to take that.
1: 6-1, you could send that number over to me.
0: Copy. The 6-1 phone number is going to be 503-776-0784, first of Naomi.
1: Copy. Can you send it over, team?
0: Affirm.

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1: The 4-year plate returns clear to 2003 Chevy Impala 4-door, expires 8 of 26 to Samuel and Ashlyn Reynolds. 8-16 of 2026.
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1: 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Thank you.
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1: 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Thank you. And also log a security check, golf course.
0: 2331.
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0: 620, Jonathan Dale Fields, born 1987, clear suspended violation.
1: Are you showing any trespass from this address?
0: That's negative. We have a note from 2023 that he was trespassed, and then a note from the same day that the trespass had been rescinded.
1: Copy. Thank you.
0: 2346. Go back.
1: 620.
0: The note is that he's trespassed from 1783 Valley by his sister Crystal. He was notified verbally. And the next note is that the trespass from 1783 and a half Valley is listed.
1: So you're showing he's listed trespass from the half address?
0: Correct. Those are from the same day, again, in two separate officers, so I'm not sure what happened there.
1: Got it.
0: 2347.

0: quick, Sierra 4.
1: 4 vehicle secured. And I'll be back in my vehicle.
0: Copy. Did you want a separate call screen for that, or can I put it in the property security call?
1: You can just put it in the property security check.
0: 2349.
1: 60 and 12-1.
0: 2350.

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1: 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Hear a male and a female arguing.

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0: 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I'll be with a gray Nissan Sentra. 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
1: 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It's 5 years sold. The last registered owner was a Jason Richard Harris, Elm Street. Midnight 24.
0: Because there is, I think she was on scene.
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1: Disregard teams, can you give me the number over radio?
0: Affirm, we've got two phone numbers for her. First is 541-403-4960.
1: Copy, and the second?
0: 541-519-1722.
1: What was the last four?
0: 1-722-1722.
1: Copy. Thank you.
0: 216.

0: Saskatchewan.
1: 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He is refusing EMS. Can you also try to find first of Ariana, last of Araya, I believe?
0: Affirmative.

0: 21. 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He is no valid ops, Oregon, valid out of Washington. I'm trying to find your female.
1: Copy.
0: 221.

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1: He is slurring his speech. 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
0: Copy. 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
0: Copy. I think Marissa has a sister named Ariana, but she's got the same last name, Ariana Weston.
1: Copy.
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0: 227.

0: 0.
1: I got a 12-7 to add to this call screen. It should be registered to this gentleman here, but Oregon, Sam over Lima, 66856.
0: Vehicle returns clear to a 2008 Dodge Ram 2500, expires 4/28. It's registered to an Eric Heisong, Washington Avenue, Baker City.
1: Copy, thank you.
0: 231.

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0: 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First of Peyton works at the main event, dropped off Killian at his residence.
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0: 621-794 King Queen Zebra returns clear to a 2006 Chrysler Town & Country van. Expires 5 of 2027 to Josephine County. It's flagged as sold. Last registered owners were Sarah and Jacob Robertson.
1: Copy. You said Chrysler minivan?
0: Affirmative. I ran 794 King Queen Zebra.
1: Negative. It's going to be 794 Queen King Zebra.

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0: everyone. Info 620, we have that played at 23:31 hours tonight. I believe it was at the golf course then as well.
1: Copy that, thank you.
0: 252.
1: 61. 61. 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
1: Zero plate returns clear to a 2017 Chevy two-door. Expires 10 of 26 with Scott Lee Kinney.
0: Copy. Thank you.
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1: Governor Raymond Cratcher, born in 59, has a valid operator's license. He is a respondent in a no-contact release agreement. The protected party being a Kimberly Mankins. He is a corrections offender, diversion with last of Downing. No alcohol, no contact with victim.
0: Thank you.
1: 704.
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0: 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This is the memory lane for an 87-year-old female whose blood pressure is high and oxygen is low.
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0: Hi, JJ.
1: 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He is on his way this way to check out Virtue Flats area to see if we have anything out there.
0: I copy 909.

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0: I'll be en route to Virtue Flats for Flight 30. You can let Flight 36 know I'm going. He doesn't need to respond.
1: I copy. I'll advise him.

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1: Dr. Drew.
0: 530, we're en route to the ER. Stepfather is taking the RP to the ER.
1: I copy 924.

0: Matthew here.
1: Can you look at Locals to see if we have a chat bullet in Locals? I need a phone number for them.
0: Affirm, stand by. Number when you're ready.
1: 41.
0: 541-371-9314.
1: Copy, thank you.
0: 927.

0: add him to the call screen, and also I'll need a case number. I will just call his information for now.
1: I copy. Case number 328.

0: 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And also, I'll need a case number. I will just call his information for now.
1: I copy. Case number 328.

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0: Clear with information, spoke with last of Myers, first of Shane. He said it looked like someone may have accessed the

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0: We have a property owner for a storage building just north of the Leo Adler Athletic Field. This will be on the west side of East Street.
1: I will check the device.
0: Copy, thank you.
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0: 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He's going to see someone, can head down there soon, and we'll call back with an ETA.
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1: 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Do you need a call screen?
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0: Sean going deep.
1: This one, direct copy. I do run your subject first with Clayton Les of Ellis. Born in 98, is clear suspended violation. He is the respondent in a no contact release agreement, the protected party being a Jeffrey Colton.
0: This one to you, Kelly. Thank you.
1: This takes us to back. Will he be related to your call?
0: Negative. I don't believe so. He was just in the area.
1: Copy.

0: 612.
1: Both units clear. 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
0: 1025.

0: 615, request for contact.
1: 615, go ahead.
0: Contact Teresa Jeffers. She would like in-person contact at 345 2nd Street. She said she found a bag of tools in the road near her vehicle. I do have a phone number if you would like.
1: Copy, show me in route.
0: 1032.

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0: 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RP is going to text me pictures of the vehicle.
1: Three, two, nine.
0: Copy.
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0: I've checked Ruckles Creek Road, the staging area in the Federal Trail Zone, UTL, any additional crash victims. I'll be 12-1.
1: 1051.

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21431's arrived to a single-story commercial motel. Nothing showing at this time. We'll be out investigating.

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1: 1241.
2: I just received information that brother was picked up and back in town uninjured. So you can 1243. I appreciate your help.
0: Copy. Thank you.
2: 530, did you copy that information?
3: 530, dispatch copy.
2: 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If you can put that in the call screen for me, I appreciate it. Thanks.
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1: You can show us clear and returning. This is a false alarm. Alarm panel has been reset.
0: 1059.

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We are en route to St. Alphonsus, Boise, one patient, ALS. 12 hours.

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0: to unwanted person slash suspicious.
1: 612.
0: This is the 500 Campbell Street at the Jackson RV. First of Logan says there are two people digging in the dumpsters, a male and a female. Male is in a black tank top, black pants, appears to be mid-20s. One, two, back. Female is described as wearing a purple tank top, red hair, and a bun with a backpack. They are still by the dumpsters.
1: Go ahead.
0: 12:16 hours.

0: Frontier.
1: I'm in route. Did the RP say if they wanted them trespassed or just wanted them to leave?
0: Six Frontier, it was not specified.
1: Cover.
0: 1218.

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1: 612.
0: Spoke with the assistant manager, Logan. Sounds like he wants both of these individuals trespassed. After he requested they not dig through the trash, I believe I see him walking through the Sunridge parking lot. I'll be attempting to locate.
1: 23 hours.
2: Dispatch, 530.
1: 530.
2: 530, can you add 12-7 to the call screen for Virtue 5?
1: Affirm, go ahead.
2: William over William, 26353.
1: I copy. Would you have a readback or just add this call?
2: Negative. Just attach to the call, please.

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1: Make contact with Chloe Harris and Devin Evers. 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
1: 612.
0: Last of Harris has already been trespassed from Jackson's at 500 Campbell Street by First of Matthew as of 11-3 of 2022.
1: Copy. Would you send that info to my team?
0: Affirm.

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1: Yes, for information, I ran both their subjects. Both of them returned clear. Suspended violation.
0: Copy, thank you.
1: 1231.

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0: 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Our B4 Roman states that when he drove by, he saw a little boy about 7 years old in the front yard with no clothing and no parents.
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0: my flight to the obstacle school, please?
1: 2121 up front. We'll give him a call now. Your patient's going to be in a blue and white pontoon boat. I do have a deputy en route.
0: Yeah, thank you. 2121 is en route to the scene.
1: 1350.

0: 21, 21, who does that? 21, go ahead. Flashlight will be launching, unless can't see the weather, 49 minute ETA, landing at 1442. Do that, thank you very much.
1: Five, 12-1 on duty.
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0: ST patient is awake and alert. Still a little dizzy on the left side, but doing good for now.
1: Broken.
0: This will be a patient update from my deputy on scene. He says the patient is awake and alert, still a little dizzy on the left side of her face, but doing good for now.
1: We're going to switch to Blue Oxbow, see if we can get you better.

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1: West Airport Road, approximately a mile north from Highway 86 intersection, Florida, boy Nora 27, Frank Clean, white Range Rover.
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1: Last of O'Brien, Ocean Boy, Robert, Ida, Edward, Nora. First Danielle. Middle of Megan. 0331, 1988.

0: B5. 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
1: 585, copy.
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0: 925, can you confirm the plate? I have it returning to a Honda Forder, black in color.
1: Boy, Nora, 2, 7,

0: she had a paper copy from Florida that matched the vehicle.
1: I copy. I was able to locate it.
0: 5-5 copy. Clear with a warning.
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0: 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There is a trooper en route.
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0: 2021.
1: Confirming 308 eastbound. 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We just passed 309. No person. And were they associated with a vehicle?
0: Confirm. We got a report of it being eastbound 308. Possibly a darker vehicle and a golder colored vehicle with them.
1: Copy that. We got on at 306. We're now approaching the 310. No people, no vehicle.

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1: 520.
0: 520, can you get a hold of Blue Mountain Dispatch, see if they have any spotter planes available for that fire up above Bourne?
1: 520, affirm. We did give them the information. I'll give them a call again.
0: Copy. If they have one available, if we can get that in the air and get eyes on.
1: I copy.

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1: 612.
0: This will be in the area of 19th and Broadway. Broadway headed towards Churchill. Report of a blonde female yelling that appears in distress, wearing green pants and has a backpack. Time delay of 4 minutes.

0: 604.
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0: I copy.
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1: Spoke with a resident on 19th Street. 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
0: Hi, copy.

0: on 14th. I haven't seen anybody in the area.
1: 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I'll check 18th next.

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0: 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Morgan Op, she's a protected party in protection order. I'm also showing her as the suspect in another theft case of, I believe, 611.
1: I copy. We're going to concentrate on some resources right now.

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0: 604, I located a Clifford Cole born in 1950. Is this who you're looking for?
1: Copy. Can I get a phone for that?
0: Affirm. I have two phone numbers, 541-523-4846 and 541-403-4109.
1: Get the last four of that one again.
0: Thank you. 1557.

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1: 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She's going to go hang out with a friend, Last to Cook, first of Elena on 7th Street. I'll be clear.

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0: 501. Is there another fire issue on Virtue?
1: I just took a 911 call from a gal on Highway 86. She said that she saw a small bush fire on the west end of Ruckles Creek, but then I lost her. She ran out of service.

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1: 2201.
0: In service, en route out Highway 86. Do a look see.
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Respond to the area of Virtue Flats. Report of a small bush fire near the west end of Ruckles Creek.

24, respond to the 1700 block of H Street, H is in Henry. Report of a burn barrel in the area, unknown exact location.

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0: Aerial B2440 Ash Street, reports of a commercial burg alarm. Michaela's office zone, no other info.
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0: 6-1-5, we have not attempted contact yet. We will attempt on now.
1: Copy, thank you. And if you need, you can send me that phone number.
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0: Station 20, Station 25, respond to 43621 Pocahontas Road. So before, 79-year-old female who fell off her chair having pain in her right knee. No bleeding, no difficulty breathing.
1: Did you have traffic for me?
0: Negative. I believe I was speaking on RedNet and BlueNet at the same time. I apologize.
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0: Roger that medical call. 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
1: I copy. I apologize. I could 20 and 25. I'm not sure what's going on. I'll check it out.
0: My 25 pager did not go off.
1: I copy.

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1: 2201.
0: Show me in the area. I'm not seeing anything right now. I'm where they unload motorcycles here at the little monument. Do I need to keep going east?
1: We received one call on this report of a small brush fire near the west end of Ruckles Creek. If you are UTO, we did not receive another call.
0: And we also, we've got rain in the area. Frank, 2281, 2201. 2281. Stay on the highway, go to milepost 10 and see what you can see from up there.
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0: Copy, go ahead and drive out to milepost 10, see if you can see anything. We got pretty good rain here. I'll just keep looking, work my way back towards interpretive.
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0: 612, it'll be 2818 10th Street, Unit A. Something he might have possibly calmed down. RP first of Mark states his wife put hands on him and their kids in the house. Wife's to be Cord Jackson. She was yelling at him. RP is currently waiting outside the house.
1: 612, Gary, interrupt.

back out here towards the surgery center, and I'm not seeing nothing. 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
0: Good up there?
1: Yeah, I've got all notified. I'm heading up Silver Creek.
0: Copy. I'm on Cracker Creek right now. I'm going to go to the end of the residence right there, and I'll stay there.
1: 35, copy. I did see some cams up Cracker Creek on some of the side roads, but I'll stop and notify on my way down.

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1: UTL on Virtue Flats, anything out here? We've made the loop through. You can show 2201, 2281 en route back to Baker City.